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1: 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Radio Plus. Lato z nutą nostalgii.

drinking, lusting, and his hunger for power became known to more and more people. The demands to do something about this.

Long time ago, when I was a young boy, I saw that movie, Mutiny on the Bounty. Stared my idol, Madame Rambo, and I felt a yearning for that great adventure. So many nights I woke up out of a dream of blue seas, white sand.

falling down from the sleepy lagoon, palm swaying under the moon, and we swimming out into the calm crystal sea. 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